the lady of your desire, and as she realizes you, start communicating within 3 seconds. 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Ignore the lady at first. If they are men, focus your attention on them. 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

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'Cause you are sure

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Please, Bojangles. 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
1: 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I could try you rock'n'roll. I could try you with the blues. If a song would do, I could sing it high or low. When

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